Hey, everyone. Sent you that reckless call at Castle Park 201 Pruitt Drive. It's for a group of teens on e-bikes riding in the roadway and not letting cars pass.

0: George 2.
1: Can you add an address to the call, please? It's going to be 3937 Sunset Harbor Avenue in Sacramento, and that's the female's address.
0: Kevin.

0: 731, add one by number.
1: Go ahead.
0: Frank 3303565, left at Torres. Will be the RP.
1: 10-4.

0: George 52 starts towards the B3 wall check. Mile time, dead toll 9184. East Stockton Boulevard. It's going to be for a male that's sitting directly behind the business. Hasn't seemed to move since this morning. He's back door, try to.
1: Three one out of transfer system.

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2: Hey, Victor. Thanks for adding 962 on Alexis. I don't need any rebate.
1: I mean, time 758 check for. Hi, Gubby. Can I hear Gubby?
2: Yeah, can I hear Gubby?
0: Hello, boy. We got consent to come and serve the residents.

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0: Copy. Charlie 27, that plate's returning clear. Current 2018 GMC left a Weber at Elk Grove.

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1: 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I sit down.
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1: I got you. This is 552, can you start for 1183, one more up from Longwood?
2: Got it.
1: A female on a bike got hit by a vehicle. 559, can you back?
3: 559, copy.
2: 542, I'll be on route. You can change to 559.
1: 10-4-559, I'll show you tonight. Negative status on her.
2: Got it. I'll be coming until further.
3: Thank you for your recovery.
1: I copy the start medics for unresponsive male that's breathing and possibly HPD. Drifter, so you have a lot of wind just confirming near the trash bins, where?
4: Directly in front of In-N-Out.
1: Copy.

0: units en route to the 1183. It's a 56-year-old female. She is awake and breathing.
1: Traffic reducing.
0: Traffic 27, I copy for the beat 2, suspicious person at KinderCare, 9394 Bruceville. I see a bill, there's a HMA, older, possibly early teens. So wearing that all gray sweatsuit was inside the backyard to the center, then jumped the fence towards the main road, possibly towards the Nugget. George 11, I copy, is attached.
2: Female is bleeding. And advising serious bleeding from the head.
1: Copy. I'll be in our coat.
2: Copy.

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1: What?
0: You want to jump on K9's call for now? You can. I'll advise on this.
1: Cover that, we'll do. Dispatch, can you dispatch me? Dispatch me to K9 please call.

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0: 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He is going to be extremely HPD, non-responsive, breathing.
1: Copy. Fire's interrupted.

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George 3-1. 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

George 42, George 21 for Beat 4, civil standby, Walmart, White Lock, and Bruceville. It's going to be for a custody exchange. The RP advised the male half is known to carry firearms and knives, but not sure if he would while exchanging children.

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0: 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I'll take that reckless and advice on the area.
1: Hi, Cubby. Could be a gray pickup. Charles, Sam, Frank, Ida, Robert, Edward. That was tailgating and honking at vehicles. Buffing eastbound, Whitelock. The plates were returning clear. Expired 220-26 to 25 GMC out of Jackson.

0: 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I'll take 727.
1: Copy for the theft report. April 10-15, that reckless truck is going to be at Promenade and Sky River, continuing southbound.

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0: 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Still not seeing anything reckless. 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
1: 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If still nothing seen reckless, you can close it out.

0: 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And can I have a case number, please?
1: Copy code for your case number is 4714-4714.

0: 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Free at me 1195. 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
0: Yeah, white pickup. 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
1: Go ahead.
0: Folsom and Blue Ravine on 9 Paul Union Mary 415.

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0: Alaska Lion, Lincoln, Yellow, Ocean, Nora, first of Madison, date of birth 9/20/02.
1: So far. Can you go to 2? Go ahead.
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1: Can I see your returns?
0: Go ahead.
1: Left of Lion, 9/20/2002, is known, clear, valid.
0: Tropical 4.
1: Tropical 4. Weird. Expired as of October of 2025 to a 01 Subaru Forester with a RO first of Donald.

Jesus 41, K92 for 1066, possible 484 at Famous Footwear, 13,000 Fulton Boulevard, Suite 904 for two females holding pairs of shoes. For the RP, they look like they're going to 484. And correction, it's going to be only one female carrying one pair of shoes.

And the description of the subject carrying the shoes is going to be a BFA in her 50s, 5'4", heavy build, black hair, wearing a hat, a burgundy tank top, and blue shorts.

0: Yep, and what is the RP on that call think they're going to steal?
1: Sam Penn, she's carrying a pair of shoes.

0: 41, are they just saying she's carrying the shoes, or have they seen her conceal anything?
1: David 41, negative on concealing. The RP just advised that they came in hot.
2: 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We're just going to be present in the area.
1: So far.
0: David 41, same traffic.

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1: All right, Regina, we have Anthony detained.
0: Anthony detained, 559-1099, your traffic.
1: Five four three 559 advise he's out with one.
0: Copy, out with one.
2: Hey, yeah, I'm out with one. It's at John Houston. We're code 4.
0: Copy, John Houston, code 4.
3: All right, Tom, Nora, 7-3 has a partial plate or similar. They were looking into the garage. There were 3 WMA and AMAs aboard in their late teens. When they left, they drove slowly, then they were honking their horn and drove off recklessly. Did our people contact?

0: 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We're on code 4.
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0: David 11, David 21 for a welfare check at 1130 River Rock Drive. RP is elderly, requesting assistance with his wheelchair-bound daughter who's being verbally aggressive.
1: 11, I copy. I'll take your advice.
0: So far.

David 41, K9 2. Famous Footwear, 13,000 Folsom Boulevard, they're calling back. Females are in the store and they are concealing items now in a backpack. RP thinks they're going to walk out.

0: 2197. 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
1: Suffer. BFA 50s, heavy build with a hat and a burgundy tank, right? Looks like that's the one that will have the items in a backpack. It's going to be with a BFA that appears male with a short haircut and a cream-colored baseball hat, white ripped shirt, blue jeans.
0: The RP just came outside to talk about.

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0: 8 Mary, Sam Mary, 550. Give me the RP score.
1: Copy.
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3: 5522628, last injection. And then if we can get 2909 as well.
4: Tom Edward, break. QB is going to be 06192008.
1: Go ahead.
5: 5 LONG, common. 1 SAM Edward, Queen Union, Adam Edward, Ida Lincoln, Edward Adam, 12379 on a female.
1: Sorry, what was that first name? Or last name?
5: Last name is Long, Lincoln Ocean, Nora George, 1 SAM Edward, Queen Union, Adam Edward, Ida Lincoln, Edward Adam.
1: Copy, thank you. K92 return for Jackson.
3: Good.
1: Her 29s are clear. She's none issued. It does show the warrant in KPS, but it's been obstructed, so it's not good.
3: I got you. So it doesn't need a new court date?
1: Negative.
3: 10-4.
1: David 41, return on the second.
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1: Last of Long is on pretrial probation, searchable for 459, and 27 solid.
5: Copy.
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0: Jack, you sound not right.
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0: 9 Lincoln, David William. 167, Toyota with you.
1: The plate's clear, current March of 27, 24 Toyota Utility, left of Sadie out of Elk Grove.
2: George 11, Carcel. Service goes southbound Franklin from EGB.
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2: Hey, yellow, Robert King, 331, Silver Chevy Impala, 1.
1: Copy. The plate's clear current January of 27, 2010 Chevrolet 4-door, last of 2 Omola out of Sacramento.

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0: North Palm Franklin and Valley High.
1: Got me, kid.
0: 9 Tom, John Boy, 392, black Mercedes SUV with 2.
1: Got me.

The plate's clear, current April of 27, 2018, Mercury. Correction, Mercedes utility. 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

0: Gina, sitting at 594 in progress, 7504 Chula Vista Drive. RP's ex-girlfriend is breaking RP's windows and door. She's currently holding a crowbar. BFA, 6 foot, lastly wearing a white dress. Her name is Jasmine. Sammy, to copy.
1: 320, Connor.
2: Charlie.
3: The plate's clear, current June of 27 at 22 Ford pickup to an RO, last of the Dia Chevrolet out of Rockland.
1: Three, two, three. We're clearing units from here, and we'll be around there.
0: Copy.
4: Sam 322, briefing's over. We have two in route to that as well.

0: 599 and 543 to start, Audibeat.
1: 559, copy.
0: We're no longer on 1021 with he disconnected on the call taker.
2: Charles 503. I'll head it up.
0: Copy.
2: Charles 638, same traffic.
0: Copy.

0: 4559, are there any vehicles associated?
1: Catherine, that could be a good hit.
2: Negative.
3: No vehicles associated today that were mentioned. The male half, he does have about 7 vehicles in his person's tab that he's been associated with in the past.

0: Sam 322, can you please log me on vehicle 2444?
1: Five 4 3 2 Jasmine added.
2: I'm out of here now.

0: Boy Scout Hunt 9. I'm at that Greenback Mariposa. Trying to get Long Eye.
1: Kenny.
2: And Janet, you can use Hummy Silver, please.
1: Park,
3: 8018 up a deep way. There's three or four juveniles riding e-bikes on the playground. They all have face coverings with half masks. And there are a few bikes that keep going up and down the Allegra and through the connecting parks.

0: Boy 559. I got three juveniles waiting here.
1: Boy 559. Juveniles are where?
0: They're flagging me down, pointing to the witness address.

0: 517, can you assign a case number?
1: Control 503,
2: we have contact with one. She's compliant so far. She dropped a crowbar.
1: Copy.

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1: Copy.
0: Six to eight, we're going to have the female detained.
1: Copy, female's detained.
2: Sam 323, copy a plate.
1: Sam 323, go ahead.
2: 9, Robert, Victor, 893. It's going to be a vehicle associated with this address.
1: Copy. It's clear valid 2015 Nissan out of Elk Grove to Tanina.
3: Vehicle left northbound EGF. A white truck, it might have been a Ford F-150, unknown plate. 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
2: It's going to be possibly suspect.
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0: Charlie 638, the white vehicle is secure and just a couple of J's in the car.
1: Good. Mr. Lamon, can you ask if the truck had like an extra large like bike rack looking like thing on the truck bed?
2: What? Go for it.

0: I have a possible match for that hit and run going eastbound on Sheldon from Waterman. It made a eastbound turn from EGF, but I'm not sure if the one.
1: Copy.

0: plates clear expired September 25, 2016, Ford four-door left into Arcade out of Sacramento.
1: Copy an extra from Red Mall around, please.
2: Good. Copy.
0: In real time, the RP is advising negative on the bike rack. It should have a back bumper described as being messed up. It had tools and possibly a lawnmower in it and appeared to be a single cab F-250. HMA driver, red shirt, gray bandana.
1: Towards the south, Laguna and Laguna, Maine.
2: Very.

0: Charles 429. I'll take the 20,002.
1: Copy. You're spinning a 314 at the Inigo Market, 12417 Fair Oaks Boulevard, apartment suite 100. The BMA masturbating was asked to leave. He's refusing, and he's walking up to security aggressively. Charles 429, need a preempt you. Next video, you just back.
0: Copy.
1: The BMA left him wearing a heavy tan jacket, black shorts, and white shoes. He also has an ankle monitor and a blanket with him.

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Copy. Third, she's got attached. 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
2: White pickup with a white camper, unable to maintain, swerving onto the sidewalk at 60 miles per hour. Unknown 28, pull some anchor.

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2: Plate for that hit and run is going to be 31571 Henry 2.
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0: Pacific Clear. It's expired from 24 to 19, sorry, to 2008 Ford pickup out of San Jose.
1: And we'll have the vehicle last walk south on Brazil, just south of Sheldon, 1853.
0: Got it.
1: And for the flaw kit, it looks like the driver is going to be wearing a red shirt, which is matching the video that was set by the CSO.
0: Copy.

0: Real time per recorded. It continued south on Bridgeville through Deluso at 1855.
1: Copy. The RO is known to KPF. I'm not sure for what, though, and he's still got the same as the address on his scale.
0: Copy, and it looks like the driver and the passenger are both wearing red. Passenger's wearing a white hat as well.
1: Copy.
2: David 41, can you show me where the county was long?
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0: 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Would you assist on my call before the SRI call?
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1: Clear suspenders of 528 of 26 on that 15 Toyota last says Sternos out of Sacramento.
2: Repeat.
3: Just a 513 of the case number.
2: Your case number will be 4721, 4721.
0: Follow south is going to be Walmart.
1: Come on.
2: For a fireworks disturbance in the area of Halverson and Carolinda, RP advisors aerial fireworks being set off, they believe, from a residence on Halverson.
4: Right, copy.

0: 6052 or 53 from Pop 31. Do they want charges on this hit and run?
1: Negative. I just want to want info change.

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2: George 11 Carson.
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2: Santorini and Tegan.
3: Good.
2: 9 Lincoln, Mike Henry, 164. Silver Lux.
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4: The plate's clear, expired November of 24. 02 Lexus, 4-door, Boston Dickens out of Oakland. Release of liability, left in Newell out of Sacramento.
2: Copy, Von Dolph's going to be centering Stinson Beach.
3: Charlie.

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0: Greaseville, Packer Ranch.
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0: Brown color Buick sedan, no plates.
1: Copy.

0: Charles 638. Just be advised, the RP let the friend inside, and now they're at a 415 inside the mobile home. The RP also advised that the male tends to carry hunting knives in his backpack.
1: All right, copy. I'll take a second.
0: You copy. 559 attached.
1: Confirming the RP allowed the subject back into the house.
0: Bleeding, but they are dispersing. We're working on suspect descriptions. Verifying.
2: David 4197.
0: Yeah.
1: Copy.
0: And units on this 242. The victim is a WMA wearing a gray sweatshirt and covered in blood per the witnesses. And the aggressors were last seen walking after the victim towards Scarlett's. One with a bandana over their face, pink shirt, sweatpants. Another with a black shirt and jeans. And negative weapons seen, but they do believe that the fight's going to continue.

0: Big 11 so far is check and clear except for about 200 runners.
1: So far.

0: Charger, Duke Pop, EGF got one. It's going to be a 10 Nissan, no blitz.
1: Copy.

George 11, George 2 on for verbal disturbance. 5001 Christie Court. RP was Chris Velasquez. He advised that his landlord, Dennis Kearney, locked him out of the residence. He's also made mention that Dennis had firearms several times, but they are not in play. There is a flag on the residence regarding Dennis Kearney and suicidal threats involving a firearm from 2023.

0: 0-2-2, break check.
1: Good.
0: 6, Frank White, Robert, 620, Honor Chevy.
2: Sorry, the plate's clear current November 26, OH Chevrolet 4-door, Alaska Evans out of Sacramento.

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1: Good.
0: 5-boy, Paul Paul, 717 Toyota.
1: Got me.
2: Clear to Toyota, left to Swarm out of Sacramento.

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1: David 11K92 for 415 at Davies Park, 290 American River Canyon. Two passerbys calling advising that a NPA BMA 30-40 near the basketball court is yelling at all passerbys.

0: Charles 429 from Robert 63.
1: Go ahead.
0: You need a transport?
1: Yeah, A-firm. If you want a 940 here, I can 1019.
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1: Coming.

0: 2009 Toyota Moffett Williams out of Cedric Heights.
1: Great luck. We'll be out with the subject Oak near Santa Juanita.
0: Definitely.

0: Camper vehicle stop, southbound 99, shooting for the EGP exit.
1: Are we good?
0: 9 Robert John Yellow 975 Honda.
1: Charlie. The plate's clear. It's current September of 26, 2017 Honda 4-door left at Simmons out of Sacramento.
2: George, 225.
1: Good.
2: We'll be pulling into Stanton, the obstacle. And no plates on a gray Toyota.
1: Copy.
3: It'll be quiet. It'll be Corey Ipson, last of Ida Tom, Sam Ocean Nora, first of Charles Ocean Robert Yellow, 2279.
4: 21, I got one by number when you're ready.
2: Go ahead.
4: Boy, 405-4645, left of Williams Mail.
2: Tomorrow. David 32, return on Ipson. He's known clear.
0: Going to be the entrance to the Walmart parking lot near 7-Eleven.
1: Copy.
2: Unit CFI is medics responding 538 Bernier Circle. David 21 return.
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2: Austin Williams 12-1275 is clear, known, valid.
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1: 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George 31, good.
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1: David 21-18, Joseph Wilson, Soviet Russia, with

George 2 and George 4 1 for an incomplete 911. B2 at 6768 Coster Way. I had 291 hangups from a disconnected cell phone number. There's nothing heard on the calls.

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0: 7 Adam Yellow Frank, 782 Silver Mercedes SUV, 518 en route.
1: No copy. Your plate is clear, suspended, expired as of April of last year to a 2000 Mercedes Pinningmaster out of Woodland, G. Ronald.

George 52 and George 32 on a verbal 415-9208 Lujan Drive. Coming for a male in a white pickup yelling at someone outside of the truck.

0: Boy 552 and Charles 429 for the 415 off of Willow Oak.
1: Oak.
0: 452. 415 at 8128 Villa Oak Drive is a 415 between the RP and her son. She advised her son is kicked out of her own residence and refusing to allow her to be back in. The male half is now on 911 as well. The male half advised that his mother took his car keys and is refusing to give them back.

0: Eagle 31.
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0: Possible match. It's going to be a white Toyota Mini truck. It just made a northbound turn onto San Diego Street. Los Torres Drive.

0: the mother Cheryl is now walking westbound Villa Oak towards Fair Oaks.
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2: Copy.

You start to the 415. 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

0: Stanton, you can close one on it.
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0: Instant 111, you can close it. That would be helpful.
1: So far.

0: He's set to 4:15. Additionally, the male half advised that he asked his mother to leave after seeing her use meth inside the residence, believes that they may still be in possession of the H&S. Both parties, Brandon and Cheryl, are clear valid with XRFs. Brandon has drugs on file.
1: Copy. You can give her the 21 if she wants one.
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0: Confirming you have Michael Angelo Ronaldo added to the list.
1: Affirm. We've got Michael, and we also added Jimmy and Claude, but unknown on the third suspect.

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1: Canine two.
0: Can you assign me a case number?
1: Hey, from. It's 2520-2520.
0: Just confirming, you said 2520-2520?
1: Affirm.

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1: Is this for the LPR? It looks like it's a good match. It's for a westbound greenback at San Juan, white 4 Fusion. 9 boy, correction, 7 boy, Sam Frank, 955. And the front passenger tire is a spare.
0: 557, 518, I see you in position. Do you copy that?
2: Sam 322.
1: Good.
2: You showed me doubled with Sam 323, and we're in the area checking. Is it SVS?
1: A firm. And it's westbound at San Juan. For a touch frozen, advise if you want units to go out.

0: Thanks.
1: Or did you guys have a pocket TAS vehicle?
2: Affirm. It's a white Ford Fusion, 7-boy Sam Frank 955. It last hit westbound Greenback at San Juan. It's a 10851 vehicle. And the front passenger tire is a spare.
0: Got
1: it. That's the year on it.
2: Mr. Star, can you repeat your last traffic?
1: I missed it if you gave me a year on that white Fusion.
2: 2013.
1: Keep
2: them up. Copy, thank you.
3: I'm sorry, it was in the number one lane, so it could turn into any of the parking lots to the left. Into the south.
2: Go ahead.
4: In the parking lot of Chipotle, off of Brazil, there's going to be a car meet, approximately 15 cars. Nothing illegal seen.
0: He's the one next to Alberto. That is not a match. It's parked in the parking lot.
5: Stop. Grant 90 Falcon.
2: Go ahead.
5: Tom Victor Edwards 798. The facade clip 2.
2: Copy. K93A, it's clear, expired as of June this year on an 06 Volkswagen. Down in Modesto with the right suspension.

0: 557, confirming you saw the white Ford Fusion in front of the white Tesla, and that was not a match?
1: Hey, Vern. It was a different place.

It's 41 and 42 on a hazard 10510 Canadeo circle. It's going to be for two men throwing a ball and kicking it in the street. They keep hitting the RP's truck.

0: George 12 and George 21 on a suspicious occupied at Wendy's Laguna and Harbor Point. It's going to be for an older vehicle that keeps circling the area. We're still getting further.
1: 3 for the 459 by 1021.

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0: 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It's going to be Charles Lincoln Zebra 8060. It's going to be an Audi.

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1: 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Fire has been started.

0: 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Unknown how the fire started. It's a large fire in the grass area. 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
1: 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I'll be code until further.
0: 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I need to copy to the response.
2: We copy.

0: 543, if we can get a unit to check the Stock Ranch side, just to make sure there's nothing going on over there.
1: 559, I'm 97.
2: Tony?
1: Yeah, I don't want to call my number. That'd be David 107-2003, Westminster Beale.
2: 10-4.

0: You throw out to the fire assist. The RP called back and advised that they were able to put the fire out.
1: Yeah, I am reduced.
0: Okay. Head 31 for a fireworks call at Economy Park. Reports of 20 juveniles lighting off illegal fireworks.
1: What do you want around?
2: George, right here.
3: Negative, I'm 10-8. It's clear over here.
2: The fire lanes and double parking is freed up now.
0: I got you.
4: Charles 429. You copy. It sounds like a county unit is out with the 10-8-5-1 on El Sol.
2: Wait.

is regarding that LPR hit. SSC is out with it. El Sol and La Luna, they're facing northbound. They do have him detained. They advise negative assistance at this time.

0: 542. Is fire still in, or 543, is the fire department still in route?
1: Negative. We transferred the caller over to fire for them to cancel.
0: Keep them coming. The fire is still kind of smoldering out here.
1: Copy. We'll give them a call back.
2: Are any vehicle fire violations?
3: I copy. Confirming for the Dutch Bros.
2: Affirm. It's a pretty big crowd out here and across the street.
3: I got it.
0: Boy 543, I'll take one other unit.
1: Closest unit.
4: Oh, sorry, I'll be around.
1: Okay.
5: You start to the 20,002. Just be advised the RP is unable to get out of her vehicle.
6: Affirm, I'll be code 3.
1: Copy. Hey, wait, copy your 3 response.
6: What was the nature?
1: RP was involved in the 20,002, and the victim's trapped inside her vehicle. She can't get out.
6: Copy.

0: 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And the other involved party is back 97.
1: Six three, I copy.

0: 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Are there any injuries?
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0: 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Negative injuries, just trapped.
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2: Advise pending another.
0: Copy. Do you still need fire to continue for the entrapment?
2: Negative. She was never trapped in the car.
0: Copy.
2: Everyone. Can you show me how was one of them on Parkway and Thurman?
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0: Can I pay the cert for a reckless at Mendoza Park, 9001 Paul Hemus Drive, Beat 5? Me for three vehicles, a black Dodge Charger, a yellow Dodge Charger, black Ford Mustang that were revving engines and peeling out. They're now parked at the park.
1: George Fogle, we'll take 801.
2: Jennifer, you can put me on the reckless.
0: I copy, you're on it. George 12, I copy. I'm going to put you and George 11 on the verbal 415 at AT&T. It's going to be for a customer refusing to leave and the business is closed.

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0: 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Go ahead.
2: So Williams, common spelling, first of Malachi. Mary Adam Lincoln, Adam King, Adam Ida, date of birth 12/24/2012.
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1: I got the information on that fireworks call. West Stockton and Creighton. Gonna be for aerial fireworks.
2: And at 708 Bidwell. Symbia, civil standby.

0: Hold on. What's in 2911 number?
1: Go ahead.
0: William 149-1530. Person Charles, male.
1: On the verbal 415 at AT&T, the RP called back, advised the subject still inside the business, getting verbally aggressive, and stated she's going to start hitting people if they don't help her.

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1: Go ahead.
0: For Charles 15 of 87, he's known clear valid.
1: Got it.
2: Q start to Charles 638 for the 20,012 for Butternut. He's out with a subject who's on probation for 245.
1: Hey, Ralph. Is he back to that pose?
0: Go ahead.
1: One yellow one, Sam King, 528. One William, Zebra, 422, 149. Should be on a semi. Oh, there should be on a shift.
0: Your current 1998 Chevrolet. The plate should have been 6 Nora X-ray Victor, 629. The release liability is to an auto gator out of Roseville.
1: Copy, go for.
0: Copy, go for.
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1: Confirm your last three is 254.

0: George 2-2. But can you confirm the last three of the plate, please?
1: Sorry, it's 254, and I'm okay.
0: Out of Roseville, there's really liability on file to Celeste Castillo. Break, San 15, did you get your return?

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1: 218?
0: Confirm to hang up.
1: Okay, copy. Go ahead and close.

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0: 649. 68, stand to.
1: It's clear expired since 5:31 of 22 on a 2004 GMC with a plant non-op. Lasso Ramirez at a sack.

0: David 31, Edward 22 to start for a 415 open line 911. At 1905-1905 Broadford Drive, a female yelling, "Don't do that to me," and it sounded physical.
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0: Message D is David, Ida, Adam, Zebra, Bishop, Augustine, Adam, George, Union, Sam, Tom, Adam, Nora, David, 830, 1971, he's advising probation.

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2: Go ahead. Westbound Sheldon and 99 Overpass. Both plate. Tree bike, black or black, black Nike backpack. 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
3: 11 return. Lasa Diaz is on 4 different pretrial probations, all searchable, and H&S and vandalism. His 27 is suspended for DUI.
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3: 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He tried to say that he was on Sutter Street and that there was no female. But we heard a female in the background and it was mapping at Bradford.
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2: 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Correct. 19 John 0600.
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1: 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P&O from December 2025 on a 2015 Jeep at Elk Grove.
3: Very much, Ellis. Can you let 87 with us and take a watch, Holly?
4: Is that traffic for 21?

Adam 42 and Adam 21, B4, welfare check. Parties apartment 3335, Terrick Drive, apartment 313. Property by his girlfriend's pregnant, stopped responding to him about 15 ago now. She was advising she was in pain and he was concerned. There is access information in the call if you're able to see it.

0: Charge 41 and 42 on a return call, 10510 Canadian Circle. RP is advising the subjects from the earlier previous call for service are now outside of her house and yelling at her. They've made threats to vandalize her car.
1: Charles will be on a probation check for Holly House.
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0: 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Confirm Jason is in the garage.
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0: 951, report color your screen. Take Lewis, too. George 11, cars out.
1: Go ahead.
0: West Stockton and Wooded Brook.
1: Complete.
0: 7 Henry, Ocean Paul, 929, Tuna, Black Sion, Tuna.
1: George 11, it's clear, 2 on 8, Toyota, Elk Grove.

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1: Okay, so I got it.

0: 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Go ahead.
1: Eastbound looking, approaching Laguna Springs.
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0: Are you clear for traffic for last of Concord? Show one misdemeanor warrant and a sacrament out for 12,500.
1: Charles, can you show him
0: you want advice?

0: Commander, Vehicle South, Galvine, and Cliffcrest.
1: Close plate.
0: 6 Victor Robert Tom 321. Chief.
1: Current 2012 Chief out of Sacramento.

0: have 42 and 21. We're on scene.
1: Adam 42, I copy. Also confirming that Alaska Poker is 10-50.
2: Abram, Poker and Property.
1: So, thank you.

0: Verkaufe ich.
1: George, 2-2 Parcel.
0: Good.
1: We're pulling the Delta Rose off East Stockton.
0: Good point.
1: 9 Nora, Robert David, 5-2-2. On an East Stockton.

0: Seafood. It is clear. Expired as of August 2025 on a 21 Nissan at Elk Grove. There is a rip from March of this year, as well as a pending master file at Elk Grove.
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0: 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You can clear me from this and show me around to that 415.
1: Cover.
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3: 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Off Otter Bay Court.

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1: Copy, Madison, Gen 1. 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
0: 164, 76 Union 1, on a pickup.
1: It's coming back clear. Current 2009 Ford on a North Island to Juan Perez. Affirm, go ahead.
0: 515-6825.
1: Copy. Pass it through to back.
2: Camera.
3: That's light.
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3: 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Break. Canada 3, your plate showing clear, current, to a business, Trader Capital LLC, out of Kalispell, Montana.
4: Okay, are you ready to hunt?
3: Go ahead.
4: 08-280 Mary 2, on a hold.
5: And confirm the plate is 16476 Union 1.
1: Okay. And that's an affirm.
3: Okay. 2-2 Ford, out of Riverbank.

0: 503. The light has changed. We are now westbound Greenback from Dewey. I'll wait for a second.
1: Sorry.
2: 507, I'm Auburn Greenback.
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0: Roger. 3, we're still continuing westbound Greenback. Just past Brendan, approaching Auburn.
1: Copy.
2: Hey, right at the time of the my vehicle stop, can you look at the camera at EGF and Sheldon? U-turn to northbound. And see if there's anything on there as well.
3: I don't know, Missy.
4: That was State Park. That's the powerhouse.
1: Tougher. 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Committed to ARCO. 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

0: Time 18, all right, target's the change. 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

0: As I said, I believe this vehicle has some kind of hold on it. Can you confirm that?
1: It was recently impounded, 30-day impound.

0: Charles 429 from Charles 518.
1: Go ahead.
0: Do we know if HFA was involved in that 496 that you're investigating?
1: Yeah, A firm. It should be his girlfriend.
0: Copy. We'll grab her phone also.
2: 22.
3: Go ahead.
2: Can you show me a route to Hazel McFarland Park to meet with the female half? 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

Adam 42, Adam 21, Adam 12 on a suspicious search. 9727, Otter Bay Court. Permission to neighbor advising they're hearing a male voice yelling and a dog whimpering in pain. Heard only, not seen. There's an RV parked outside of the house. There is a flag on the residence. The residents are uncooperative with PD.

0: 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Can you come to me on my cell?
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0: Frank 1699980 as the Madrid's female.
1: Never.

Adam 51852 on a assault just occurred, 8524 Jasmine Crest Court. Kurt Hugo, RP was looking for her mother outside and advised subjects from this address threw eggs all over her.

0: 51 and 52. It sounded like this. Copy. Break. Out of 51 and 52. It sounds like the subject is through the eggs is actually associated 8525 Jasmine Crest Quarters. Can we have note subject, Kevin?
1: Charles 429 and boy 542 to back to the 415 off of Mariposa.
2: Charles 318. 429 is on our call. You can show us an route to that.

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2: Test call for the neighbor's address. It's possibly 6009 Mariposa Avenue. The RP at 6001 advised that the neighbor at 6009 is trying to shoot a fox in their backyard with a BB gun.

for that 484 fellow cattleman. Hope he was able to provide a plate for the bashers. Barring John Union, Henry 394 comes back, D5 Trout Bay.

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0: ahead. Hi, George Union King, 271 on a Mercedes.
1: Was that a 9 or a 5 at the beginning?
0: It'd be a 5.

0: Alpha Whispering 5, John Union King 271.
1: Yeah, George Union King.
0: That got me. It's clear expired as of March this year on an 04 Mercedes. Isle Grove, multiple releases of the liability. Most recent is also Isle Grove in February.
1: Copy. Can you have a second, please?
0: Go ahead.
1: 5 Robert King Edward 971.
0: Final, that one's clear and current, 06 Ford to the 8525 address.

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1: Adam 5-2, case number 4723-4723.

0: Charles 518, can you attach two plates?
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0: 7 William, Lincoln King 652, break. 9 Mary, Frank William 347.
1: Confirming the first one was 7 William Lincoln King 162.
0: First one was 7 William Lincoln King 652.

0: Copy. Both vehicles come back to 6009 Mariposa, clear and current. Charles 557 and 543, a DUI at Applebee's.
1: Copy, do we have a DMC?
0: I don't believe he's left just yet. Dark blue Volvo SUV, 9, yellow Tom Zebra 486.
1: Sorry.
0: For the RP, he went back into the restaurant. He went back into the restaurant to get to go order.
1: Okay.

0: I mean, do they still amuse us there?
1: Sam 3T2, yeah, we'll continue.
2: We have a second RP calling now saying that he's trying to leave and is slurring and 415 with staff.
0: The M97, and the vehicle is parked and not running.
3: 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He told the female he was fine. She's upset that he declined her help.
4: 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Beat info.

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0: Sibling Glenn on 7, Adam Henry Williams, 065, Toyota. All of us.

0: schedule. I got 27, 29, whatever.
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0: David, 281-6281, first of Allen.
1: Yeah.
2: Go ahead.
1: Plus the Eddie, 215-62, he's no clear valid.
2: Have a good one.
1: Have a good one.

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1: 21.
0: Plaza Mendoza 7783 is clear, not known, drill on file, and valid.
1: 10-4. We'll be attempting for FSDs.

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1: Special SW with, welcome back on the traffic hazard. East Park is still broken.
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0: Adam for 2 months. Sure, you're not with Adam 12 on the party disturbance. 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
0: 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Reason advising for the last 30 minutes, only there's a residential alarm sounding in the area, unknown exact location.

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0: And they're going to be with the construction.

Madam Prof. Go ahead. 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

0: 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If he is, can you have him give me a call on the work cell?
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2: Yeah, I can.
1: Item 42, he is back on a suspicious vehicle in the area of Genuine and Jeff Jem. He'll be pulling up parked cars looking into vehicles. Those last few want to go going eastbound Jeff Jem. Drivers of possible AMA or HMA are no clothing.

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0: 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It's going to be Lemmy Park on a gray Ford, license plate 8, Union Extra Edward, 240.
1: Good.
0: 9, Robert Charles Sam, 159, on a Mazda.
2: Brooks.
0: Mazda. 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

0: 12, I'm okay. 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Yellow 7919577 off the Vargas.
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0: That's the Tara, Paul, Ida, Tom, Edward, Robert, Adam, versus Richard, Robert, Ida, Charles, Henry, Adam, Robert, David, date of birth, 11-12-1993, now.

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0: Tipper, and he was cited for 12-5 on 6-2.
1: Copy, thank you.

0: 27, copy.
1: Charles 638, you can close my current report taken, and I'll take the fill with 557.
2: Suite 110. I've had the clear report taken, and I'm sorry, which call?
1: I can be the fill unit for 557.
0: You can take 22, I'm already 97.

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1: Adam 5-1, Travis up. EGF at Lismore.
0: Good plate.
1: 8, Adam Queen Wheeling. 491, on a G-Buck, go ahead, 2.
0: Confirming the alphas were Adam Queen William.
2: Hey, from
3: Jarvis Posh, we got a F ring. He's a come over EGF and Parkway.
0: All right, copy. Driver possibly has F rank pulling over EGF. I could not copy the rest.

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2: Adam 42 with you, is back on a welfare check. In the area 10353, Dynamic Way. Two female juveniles approach our peace residence asking for the Wi-Fi password. They were last seen leaving on foot, unknown DOT.

0: I copy. The patient's breathing is a seizure.
1: At 41 and 11 to cover for a welfare check at Cesar Indian Kitchen at 313 Arden Point Road. Security advising that a male in all black is sitting in a chair behind the trash cans there for at least 2.5 hours, and when he shines lights on him and honks, he doesn't move.

10-5-2, get you started with the units back. Could be a fire call. 8833 El Torador Way. RP advised their brother was still loose anything, and they were somebody on the roof. There was an active 415 while they were landlined with fire. Brother who took the unknown substance was also threatening to hit the RP. And they don't think he'll be cooperative with fire. So we'll get you started across here. I'm 32, I got you attached.

0: Adam 12. 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I don't know if it really did.
1: Copy.
0: Six Zebra, Mary Lincoln, 852. It's a Honda Siri.
1: Copy.
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0: Charles 14-9. Can you show me within 11:54 at the McDonald's on Auburn at Greenback?
1: Greenback, Auburn, McDonald's.
0: It's a black Honda. The 28 is out of, I think, North Carolina. 450, Boy, Nora, Ida. And it's actually South Carolina.

0: clear and current on a Honda Accord. Last of common. 557 to back.
1: Okay, so 429 for 518.
2: Good.
1: I think that's the car that I got the 1015 last night. I don't know if she says so.
2: Can I?
1: I think that's the car I got the 1015 out of last night. Just heads up.

2021. I'm going to have you back out of 4-2 on the ASO urgent welfare check at the Postco Parkland. Adam 5-1, you can cancel fire.

0: 141-11 for 602 at My Goods, 191 Iron Point. Employee advising a WMA is refusing to leave currently behind the store, requesting a formal 602.
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0: 7 Charles, yellow Lincoln, 911 on a gray Mercedes.
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0: Adam 21, I'll be out with the vehicle.
1: 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And for that plate, it comes back with an 2011 Acura at Oakland.

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0: 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Verbal.
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0: Constance Sanders, Sam Adam, Nora, David, Edward, Robert, Sam, Fraser, Shelley, Sam Henry, Edward, Lincoln, Lincoln, Yellow, date of birth 9/6/1989, female, break.

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1: 7-11, Pine Street.
0: There's a 11:54 that you should probably come look at.
1: I'll be around. What's the location?
0: It's a silver SUV, south of Quick Stop, south of between 800 and I, Ida, on the west side.

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1: 7 King, Robert Frank, 292. And just for info, it looked like there might be one person in the driver's seat. 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

0: 1131. 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That's Silver Ford.
1: I copy. It's the SUV Ford.
0: Abram has a flat left front.
1: Copy, dispatch, I'll be keeping me at 1134. 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
0: 9 Henry, Edward Henry, 660, on a white Ford, SUV 1 on all guys.
1: Yeah. It's returning clear, expired as of September of last year, to a 2007 Ford, pending master file to a Megan, RIP on file.

0: Yeah, and I'm 12 or whatever.
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0: with.
1: Little advised, they did have a wire theft on the 3rd at Harney and Extension.
0: Copy. There's a bag of wire in here, some walkie-talkies and some other stuff. I'm pretty sure. Like I said, this is going to be a 10-8 if we can get a hold of RO.

0: 49 for 518. How are you right now?
1: 31.
2: Good.
1: Can you check with Lodi and see how much fire was taken and if they've had any history with this vehicle?
2: Hi, Kelby. I'll call back. They advised it was part of a new housing development. They did not have suspect info.

0: Is there an additional unit with a PAS that can head to Avenue 21?
1: Madam 12, I'm going to be clearing her soon and we'll head over there.

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0: I'm Victor, Edward Roberts, 076, on a white Honda, 2-1.
1: Six, round 10. 6-3, I copy. And 518, can you 10-9 the plate? It cut out the first half.
0: 9, Victor, Edward Roberts, 076.
1: I copy. And that's returning clear current, 98, correction, 09 Hyundai for Tips Araya.

0: 6-3, can we get a SAM unit headed our way? We're stable.
1: SAM 323, I copy en route.

0: Sam 322. I know that the stop says Greenback Auburn, but did I hear Greenback Van Maren? And if so, can we update?
1: 6-8. Final stop is going to be the 7-Eleven at Greenback in Auburn.
0: I copy. En route.

95152, sorry for B5 Suffolk, 9304 Fox Springs Way. Approximately 10 to 15 minutes ago, the RP thinks she heard someone come up to her window and make a weird huffing sound. RP thinks it's possibly coming from the backyard.

0: 31. 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
1: Abram.
0: Got it. 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
1: Abram. Ed 41 sent you a 21 request from the net.
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0: Hello, Charles. Can I get 29s on Christian Kramer and also probation status?
1: Hey, sir. 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
0: 11, I copy.

0: 31. Sorry, it's not a ceiling fan. 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
1: 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Pull a second case for the 1085-1 report when the RP gets here.
0: Okay.

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0: at 41 at 31 for an audible at Century 14, 261 Iron Point for the North Hall.
1: Okay.

0: Sam 322. Is there any units in the area of Auburn and Antelope?
1: Hospital 4.
0: Here, show me trying to catch up to one. It was southbound Auburn. I got turned around very high rate of speed. I think westbound Antelope towards the highway from Auburn.
2: Copy. Check the camera.
0: It's a silver sedan, tinted windows, had some white writing on the sides of the windows.

0: Units on the detail can cancel. 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
1: We both got
0: initials. You've got a pretty bad echo. You're en route to the to SAM 3022.
1: We'll be en route to the SAM unit.
0: Copy.
2: I was not sure where you went, kind of ghosted me by the time I got turned around, but if you want to keep your eye out for a silver sedan, not sure what it was, tinted windows with some white writing on the side.
0: It looks like it did go westbound. Go.
3: Okay. 557 is
0: still checking.

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1: Not yet. It doesn't look like the plate reader picked up anything.
0: Copy.

0: San 322. Was that you that made a U-turn at Amsterdam a few ago?
1: Yeah, that was when I first heard that I think he might have continued south on Auburn. Unless there was something since then. But yeah, that's about where I U-turned when I was first looking.
0: I copy. Yeah, you should have been on him unless he turned off into a neighborhood.
1: Yeah, myself and 6-3-A will be looking in the neighborhood now.

0: Do you remember how to brake light out?
1: I'm not sure about that. I know that as it passed me, it was coming from like Auburn Oaks Court, and I was going northbound. So by the time I got turned around at the island, I could hear him laying on it also. He had some sort of white writing or stickers on the passenger side windows that were tinted.
2: Turn
1: back
2: up west.
1: Is brighter than the other. That sounds about right.

0: Adam 12. Can you jot down a fleet?
1: You can go for it.
0: It's a temp. Edward Tom 05 Robert 54 on a Kia.
1: Adam 12, it is clear current 26 Kia out of Elk Grove.

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0: 41-29 Miami, please. David 718-4510, last of Osanu.
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0: East Bidwell in Wales on 9, Adam, John, Sam, 570. It's going to be in a red Kia. All 5.

0: Charles 503, Charles 518, 2735 at the Renaissance, apartment 277.
1: Juvenile is currently trying to pick her lock per multiple previous calls of service. Looks like this is an ongoing issue. Every time officers have come out, there has been no evidence of any lock picking occurring, possibly a mental health issue.

0: At 11-4-7-4-9-0-1, verbal.
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0: Your last Morales, Mary Ocean, Robert, Adam, Lincoln, Edward, Sam, Richard, Antonio, Adam, Nora, Tom, Ocean, Nora, Ida, Ocean, Edward, 6-9-1980, male.

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0: And FYI, the male half does have 10-11 info.
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0: 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Case number is 4726, 4726.
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0: both units. 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She's a mixed race, white and black, 13-year-old, 5'4", 100 pounds, unknown clothing. Woke up at 2 a.m. and she's been missing. He's been out looking.
1: Copy.
0: The MP left her cell at home, so she should not have a cell phone on her.

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0: Copy, thank you.

and I'm 32. Is that M51 to start a open 911 possible 415 DV extra space storage 8960 Kelvine Road. Female half on 911 advising that her ex is possibly trying to steal her purse or possibly did steal the purse, trying to get it for her.

Yes, responding to that open 911 line, DB. Sounds like the male half is going to be a first of Sardique. He's associated with an electric blue Hyundai Sonata, possibly eastbound on Calvine. And it sounds like the female RP is standing by at the extra space behind Bel Air. Correction, extra space storage by

And it sounds like the parties are now at their destination, 8381 Delicato Way. It's in the county's jurisdiction, just north of Calvine. SSD has been advised.

like the parties are now at their destination, 8381 8381 Delicato Way. It's in the county's jurisdiction, just north of Calvine. SSD has been advised.

We're trying to get the parties to separate now that they're pulled over in front of their destination address. Sounds like they're still a semi-415. Trying to get the female to walk away from the male house.

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0: unit spending a welfare check for a youth at the Foster Hope front door who doesn't live there, requesting assistance. Sam, you did a copy.
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0: Personalized, Boy Robert, Nora 2, Henry, Nora Tom.

Charles 4-1 in, Charles 2-2, Audible, beat 4, 10369 Rishimi Drive. 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
1: 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Last of Lenhart 315-77 is known on informal surgical probation times 2 for 602 and 44. He's clear, UTL 27.
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1: Charles Thurman, if you can repeat the last two on the plate.
0: 5-2.
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0: I copy. Motor 4-5, that's going to be clear current 2013 Ford Sacramento.

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0: Charles C2 and Charles 4-1, a suspicious trespass B1, Laguna Self Storage on Dwight. It's going to be a tent set up behind the facility near the water.
1: Charles 11, I can thank Charles for a few spots.

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0: 431, that's going to be clear current 2003 Chevy Sacramento. Charles 31, correction, that's going to have a suspended reg effective 3 of 2026.
1: Okay.
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0: 9 Leakin, Edward Leakin. I'm sorry, let me start over. 9 Nora, Edward Leakin, 148 on a Honda.
1: I copy.

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1: Order 6, go ahead.
0: 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I'm sorry. Yes, Sheldon Waterman.
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0: Seven Mary, Adam David, 064.

0: Motor 6 is going to be clear current 2015, Nissan Elk Grove.
1: Charles 4-1, traffic stop.
0: Charles 4-1, go ahead.
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1: Adam 578, I copy.
0: 6 Honda out of San Ramon. Can you confirm the plate?
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0: Boy 41, Boy 31, for a welfare check at Overlook at Blue Ravine, 1200 Creekside Drive, apartment 3321. RP hasn't heard from his friend for a week, advising there has been DV history between her and her ex-boyfriend, who he's advising is very dangerous. And RP is also advising that her ex-boyfriend is known to have firearms.
1: Kevin Ford, please, sir.

0: Jennifer, that's coming back clear current to a 26 Mazda to an Enterprise rental car.
1: Copy, thanks.
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0: and Boy 41, Boy 31. For info, the male half first of Josue does have two 10, 11 F ranks for 459 with a $65,000 bail combined.
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0: This is Paul 41. Can you give me a call on 910, please?
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Charles 2-2 back, pop 4-1 on a disturbance verbal at Leatherby's, 8238 Laguna Boulevard. 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

0: 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Subjects walk in towards Laguna.
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0: CS-11 ICW will be en route to the unknown injury collision, East Stockton and Union Park.
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4: 9, Tom, John, Mary, 211 on a white Kia.
1: I copy. 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Motor 4-5, your plate is coming back clear. 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
3: No answer at that door. We'll be moving to 3321.
1: So far. Coming back out of Sacramento.
4: Item 578, I copy.
2: Charles 31, I'm okay.
1: Copy, okay. Cheers, 11, it's going to be non-injury. Charles, CS-11, also be advised to be a tree. You're out as well.

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1: 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Go ahead.
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0: 12-5-1, this vehicle came off the freeway. 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
1: They're en route.
0: And 551, their bikes are okay, no injuries, no medical needed.
1: Copy. Pop 51, the plate is going to be clear, current 05 Honda, the Golf.

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2: DSO 11.
1: Did you have traffic? Victor 11, go ahead with your plate.
0: Summer semi, trail plate is Fort Mary Union 2857.
1: Copy. 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
1: 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We're most likely going to be stopping at Grand Line and Bradshaw.
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3: 7-2, 7-6, 7-7, Henry 4 on that Toyota.

Victor 11, your plate's going to be clear current 23 Peterbilt. It's going back out of Monterey Park. Motor 550 is clear current 25 Toyota out of Sacramento.

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0: 971. Can I add one by number?
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0: California David 908650, last of Emery, female.

Charles 31, Charles 51, suspicious vehicle, beat 3, Waterman and Bond. It's going to be a green Chevy Tahoe at the walking trail near the SSD building off Waterman. Unknown if the vehicle's occupied.

William 71, can I add another, please? Go ahead. 8, Paul David William 124 on a Toyota. And can you find RL information for this vehicle? So far.

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0: 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One's in the driver's seat, driver's side doors, semi-open, black over black, I think a black female adult.
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0: Go ahead.
1: Tonight, Charles. Charles George, 733. It's a white Dodge Charger with at least two. Always.

Charles to two, back Charles 4-1 on the audible, beat 5, Pig Latin on East Stockton Boulevard. Charles 11, I copy you attached.

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0: My copy, okay.
2: 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Cancel, I'm closer.
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1: Motor 5-5, I copy. Plane 71, can I have an additional case number? William 71, it's going to be 2526, 2526. Motor 6, go ahead. Go ahead.
2: 9 San Charles Victor 822.
1: Motor 6, I copy. It's going to be clear current 25 Toyota. It's coming back to an Enterprise rental.

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0: Pop 31, I'm going to be out with one at the backside.
1: Pop 31, repeat.
0: Pop 31, I'm back with one. Clear a copy of plate.
1: Go ahead.
0: Plates 8, Tom Union, William 179, and when you're clear, I have a deal number 3.

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0: Charles 11, Charles 4, 1, Fire Life at In Shape, ESB and Bond. We're being advised of a code blue at this location. Unknown if they're starting CPR at this time.
1: 5-1, preempt me. I'll be code.
0: Charles 5-1.
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0: Copy. Units en route to the fire life. 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
1: 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Sorry, to Camry.

0: Elk Grove units, we just had a pod hit northbound Bruceville, just north of Bighorn. It's going to be a white four-door Honda Accord. 6 Frank Tom Paul 399.
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0: So far. I copy.
3: IV-36, can you log me on and put me on that as well?
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0: Copy.
1: I'm just confirming this is ours.
0: Affirm.
1: Copy. Can you put the Vic's info in, please? Give her a call.
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0: 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It's coming back on the Nissan.
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0: 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We have an RP on the line rambling about being stalked.
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0: Can you check with ITD and see if they have any cameras at Brooksville and Kasumas in case somebody is in there, see?
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1: I copy.

0: I'm Travis 27. I just talked to the ARP. It's still all standing.
1: I copy.
2: Great. I copy. Thanks.

0: A copy. Animal Control 10. Copy that ASO call.
1: I copy.
2: Boy, 623-7410, last of Latham, mail.
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2: Copy, D-10-6 on site.
1: So far.
2: He's the RO of the vehicle.

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1: Go ahead.
0: Hey, if you can copy the call sent to you.
1: Yeah, I copy.
0: Victor 11, your status?
2: I'm okay.
0: Copy, okay.
2: Third case number.
0: Twenty-five, twenty-seven, 2527.
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Charles 5-1 and Charles 3-1, I have a traffic reckless, beat 5. It's going to be the area of Hampton Oaks Drive. We have two J's riding in the roadway on their e-bikes, one wearing a white shirt, one wearing a black shirt. Time delay is 3 ago, no direction of travel.

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0: Victor 11, I'll use you. 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
0: When you feel anything on Mr. Little Eagle, Serena Miller is going to be known. She's clear, none issued, in formal searchable for H&S.
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0: The Lincoln, no plates with two.
1: Copy.

0: 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That plate is coming back clear and current to a Toyota Prius out of Phoenix.
1: Perfect. So can you put me back on the other call?
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0: 7 Lincoln X-ray Boy 137 on a Honda.
1: I copy.

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1: Yeah. Copy.
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2: You put me on a welfare check. Me on Bond, east of Trout at the walking trail. Male passed out.
1: Copy.

0: Frank 5, can you try running that mail subject out of Oregon?
1: Affirmative.
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3: Oh, 523. We'll be out with 3.
1: I copy out with 3.
4: Copy, switching.
1: I copy, okay. Frank 5, that's the farm. We located him. He's going to be ID only. Clear.
0: Copy. Does he have an extra?
1: Yes.
0: Copy.

0: I'll reserve him, okay?
1: Copy, okay.
0: Okay, hold on.
1: Go ahead.
0: 1027.

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1: I copy. Runner 6, it's going to be clear current 25 Toyota out of Elk Grove. 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
2: Boy 21, Boy 11, Central, civil standby call. 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

0: 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We're on Promenade, northbound, just south of Light Ranch.
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0: Calvine and Waterman.
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0: Sam, Adam, Mary, 8898 on a Toyota.

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1: Bring on out of what I want.
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1: 9 Paul, Queen, Union, 859.
0: Motor seat is going to be clear current, 2010 Volkswagen, Las Gomez, out of stack.
1: Motor 5-5. Yeah, stop.
0: Go ahead.
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0: Boy 31, Boy 32 for 415 DV at 4956 Gold Rush Drive. Harvey's advising his wife is yelling at him and won't give him the keys to his car to leave.
1: Frank 4, I'm close. You can put me on.

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3: A personal license plate, 1-3, boy, Adam, Robert, Ida, Adam, on a blue Tesla.
1: I copy.
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1: Jumper. Motor 4-5, that's going to be clear current, 26 Tesla, Sacramento. Motor 6, your status?
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1: Have a go for.
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0: That's good. That clerk's fire to 6-2 of 26 to an 02 Honda out of Oakland.
1: Copy. Go on, Angel.
0: Copy. Also, the reg is coming back suspended effective 12-25.
1: Copy. I'm okay.
0: Copy. Okay.
2: Jennifer, first up.
0: Go ahead.
2: Center Parkway and Hollybrook.
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2: 73922 King 4 on a white Tacoma with an all of us.
0: I copy.
3: Charles 22, course help.
0: Charles 22, go ahead.
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0: Go ahead.
3: 9, Paul, Sam, Charles, 874 on Audi.
0: Copy. K94, your plate clear, current 26 Toyota out of Sacramento. Charles 22, your plate's coming back clear. Expired 1-18-26-04 Audi out of Antelope. It has a rip from 1 of 26.

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1: Copy. Charles 31, it's going to be involving two vehicles, unknown injuries at this time. One of the vehicles will be a Nissan pickup.

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1: Go ahead.
2: 10 plate, Edward Sam 48, Sam 64.
1: Just confirming that was Edward Sam 48, Sam 64?
2: Yeah, from 10 plate.
1: Copy. Motor 6, that's going to be clear current 2019 BMW Elk Grove.

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1: So far, it's clear current on a 23 Toyota out of Sacramento. Kenzie.
2: Motor 36, Carson.
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1: Dispatch to K93. 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Abram, can I three respond to 1095 Honeysuckle Hill Avenue, 4459?
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4: 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I'm okay. Negative medical attention needed.
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0: 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Yeah, advise them, we're in lane 5.
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0: Franklin, Percheron.
1: Go ahead.
0: Nightmare, Charles Lincoln, 922.
1: Copy.
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0: Copy.
1: Yeah, 21, you can cancel.
0: Copy. Charles 4-1, I'll...
1: Charles 3-1, going into?
0: Copy.
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0: Go ahead.
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0: I copy. Motor 3-6, clear current 2014 Toyota Sacramento. 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
0: 5 Lincoln Victor Charles 411 on Honda.
1: Okay.

0: Motor 55, it's coming back clear expired, 1 of 25 to an 05 Honda. Has a pending out of San Jose and a suspended reg effective 1 of 26.
1: Popeye 1, this is myself in outreach 13 with 1 at 7-Eleven, Lewis Land, Sheldon.
0: Copy.

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0: 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Advising probation.
1: Second for Motor 55 Laguna and Bruceville for probation. 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
0: I'm okay. We're behind DSW off Bruceville, the first car went north of Laguna.
1: Copy.
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1: 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Any unit closer than beat 5 for a second for motor 5-5?
2: Charles Rowland coming from White Lodge.

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0: Are you still double?
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0: Adam, 447 is back.
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0: Copy. 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
2: Getting 3K's number.
0: Commercial Fleet 7, Adam 29761 to White Tacoma. Sorry, Tundra with one.
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0: Charles 31, it's going to be clear current 2019 Dodge out of Sacramento.
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0: Victor Lingo, what's up?
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0: Ground Lion and Vetchel.
1: Go ahead.
0: It's on the trend line. Shuttle plane is 4 William, Zebra 6, 580.

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1: Go ahead.
0: 8 Edward William Boy, 47. It's a white Honda with one.
1: I copy.

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0: I copy.

0: Victor 11, clear current 23, Peterbilt out of Fresno.
1: All right.
0: IV 13?
1: 12.6.
0: I copy. Victor 11, your status?
2: Oh, okay.
0: Copy, okay.
3: This 11. I'm good. I'm gonna clear.
0: Copy.
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0: Copy.

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1: Here from.
0: Copy. Motor 36, your status?
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0: 9 Adam John Nora 760. It's a white Chrysler van with one.

0: Motor 36, that's coming back. Clear current 2018 Chrysler out of Sacramento.
1: Charles 5-1.
0: Last unit.
1: Charles 5-1. Can you preempt me off of this and attach me to the suspicious search?
0: I copy.
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0: David 796-7883, La Silverta.
1: Okay. 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

0: Charles 2-2, Charles 2-1, V2 on a collision, hit and run just occurred. Chevron on Lewis, Stein, and Sheldon. Suspect vehicle is going to be a burgundy red Nissan Armada, left approximately 10 to go unknown direction. 551N, outreach 13 if you can copy as well.
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0: Boy 32, I'm going to divert you from your report call and send you with Boy 21 to 415 at Rayleigh's, 25025 Blue Ravine Road, for a male subject in the parking lot close to the trail and the UPS store who's banging his head against the building.
1: Copy.

0: 21. Can you pair me with CI 29 and show us around?
1: So far.
2: Hold in TR.
1: Go ahead.
2: 9 Mary, Tom Tom, 263. It's a red Mazda SUV with one. I'll confirm the plate, that might be Idaho.

0: Motor 36, the plate you gave us coming back clear expired 614 of 26 to a 24 Mazda out of Sacramento.
1: Yeah, take copy. Thank you.

0: 4 William, Robert 9801. That's going to be the
1: chair. Victor 11, I copied the plate, but then the rest was covered by wind.
0: That should be for the trailer plate for the semi.
1: Copy. Victor 11, clear current 22 trailer out of Roseville.
2: Charles 51, can you attach a plate?
1: Go ahead.
2: In Illinois plate, Frank over Paul, 346380.
1: I copy.
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1: Come on.

0: Charles 5-1, that plate you gave us coming back clear and current to a gray 26 Honda Enterprise vehicle.
1: Okay.
0: CSO 13, I'm going to show you available and start you towards Outreach 13 to assist with a bike. Location's going to be the 7-Eleven at Lewiston and Sheldon.

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1: Code 4. Boys, are you wanting to do that? 2735 report via 1021. Motor 36, your status?
0: I'm okay, thank you.
1: Copy, okay.

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1: Adam 475, we'll be out with the juveniles at the end of Stock Ranch.
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0: Yes.
2: Okay.
0: Copy, okay.

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0: One mail to Kaiser, South, 30.
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5: Is 11, you can show me a rut, just a second.

0: Charles 62 and Charles 41, if you can start towards a theft just occurred, beat 2 at target at Bruceville and Laguna. And time delay is going to be about 2 minutes. The suspects are two juveniles that fled on foot towards McDonald's. One has a backpack with approximately 3 pairs of clothing in it. The suspect is wearing a checkered gray backpack, gray hoodie, blue shorts. That's supposed to be a white male, J, approximately 15 to 16 years old, break. Second suspect, Hispanic male, J, black jacket, gray shirt, black shorts.
1: Charlie 27, out of play.
0: Charlie 27, go ahead.
1: 9 X-ray, Lincoln, Charles, 908, forward with 4. Now we're back.

0: Motor 55. It's going to be clear, expired in March of this year on the 2006 Mazda. It's going to be rip on file dated June 22nd of this year.
1: All this with. We can double check.

0: Charles, 2-1.
1: 2-1.
0: For that previous call, Mon, you can just clear it out. No assistance needed.
1: I copy.
2: Motor 36, switch out. Do you want a Tesla?
1: I got it. It's going to be clear current 26 Tesla out of Elk Grove.
2: Copy, thank you.

0: So Lemon, could you put me back on my TC and put me as a rice?
1: Just confirming it's the one on Chevron Lewis 9.

0: It's 11. I'll take 803.
1: Richland, what's up?
2: Victor, I'm good.
1: Ground landing, Roger.
2: Go ahead.
1: Personalized plate. Green Union, Adam David, Adam Mary George, on a Rivian with one.
2: I copy. Motor 3, see you have traffic.
3: First off. Sheldon, south of East Austin, sorry, East Austin, south of Sheldon.
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0: 9 Robert, Lincoln Zebra, 597. It's on a Honda.
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0: 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Seems like the images have not come through yet. I don't know if you want to try and resend.
1: Yeah, I've got bad connection in here.
0: Copy.
1: And units can clear of their UTL.

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0: Copy, okay.
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0: 41 to start for a well check in V2 in front of Winco. It's going to be for a subject sleeping in front of the building. RP wants the subject still on the way. I'll get you a second one available.
1: 11 will back.
0: Copy. Charles, you can attach me to 41 small.
1: Frank 5.
2: Good.
1: I was able to find a possible match on your subject in KPS with that last name.
2: Copy. Can you just put that correct in the call?

0: Frank 5. The mail's going to be 1015. Can I get a case number and misdemeanor court date?
1: Case number is 2530-2530.
2: Business 11, can you clear my site and put me another spot?
3: I'm coming, go ahead.
2: I'll be at Grand Line in Mosier.

Sector 11, it's clear, expired as of March 31st of this year, it's on an 06. And it's out of Fontana.

Boy 11, boy 21 for a welfare check at Folsom Auburn and Oak Avenue Parkway for a female laying down beside the roadway. Only description is a WFA, blonde hair, and a floral top.

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0: 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They are going to be the same person.
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0: 9 Henry, 07, 231 on Volvo. I don't need the return, and I'll be on intel.
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Charles 21 and 22 on a civil standby at extended stay 2201 Longport. 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

0: Pop 41, confirming 8 Charles John Henry 349.
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2: Hey, what?
0: Yes. Pop 41.
3: Silver 41.
0: Confirming 8 Charles John Henry 349.
3: Yes, ma'am.
0: I copy. That's showing clear and current on a 2018 Cadillac out of Anaheim.
3: I'm sorry, 8 Charles George Henry 349. I'm out with one. She's on probation, but I'm okay.
0: Hi, copy. You have a couple units in now.
3: Yes, let me.
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0: Motor 45. It's clear and current on a 2017 Tesla out of Elk Grove. Charles 51 and a unit to back on a Family 415 at New York Pizza, 9750 Elk Grove, Florence. RP's in a 415 with her son, 37 years old.
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0: 9 Victor William, Nora 395.
1: I got me. It's clear and current on 2025 Toyota out of SAC. Adam 447, go ahead.
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0: sending a traffic hazard, beat 4, White Lock, and West Stockton for a tree branch in the road.
1: Charlie 11, I can take that.

0: Capacity Charles 11. I'm going to need you to go to a welfare check in B1 with a unit to back 2884 Brighton Beachway. The male was at a church and he left 45 ago. He appeared to be unstable. He said that he had a handgun and a shotgun.
1: It'll be
0: now. I copy. He stated he would do enough damage that someone else could take him out.
2: Order 5-5. Get a precedent 4-0 check on this. Order 5-5.

0: Motor 500.
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0: I copy.

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1: Drop off static notes, I'll be on my way.
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0: One Union, Edward Zebra, 551 on a brown Range Rover.
1: Adam 447, clear current to a 2021 Land Rover. First sub, Adam out of Fair Oaks.
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2: Cavine, PI.
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0: CIT 11 or Charles 11?
1: Charles 11.
0: Do you by chance have a date of birth for this subject?
1: Negative.
2: CIT 11, I'll check one. Give me a second.
0: I love you.

0: Charles 22, can I get the event number, please?
1: The number is 2605-9041.
0: Received, thank you.

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2: 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Caroline and Bruce Hill.
3: 9 X-ray Sam Yellow 705 on a white BMW.
1: I copy. Charles for one. For the Brighton Beach call, I've got a DRB. Go ahead. 7 and break for a deal. Go ahead. Sam 0510857. I copy. Motor 45 Euro plate is showing clear current, 2017 BMW Sacramento.
0: Motor 45 will be in the target parking lot.
1: Copy.

0: Well, and then I'll take the hazard on Promenade Pilot.
1: Vehicle 11, can you repeat which traffic hazard you're taking?
0: The one on Promenade and Kyler, 074.
1: I copy.
2: Still in 71, can I have a case number?
3: It's going to be 2533, 2533.

0: Traffic 27.
1: Were we able to associate any vehicles to those two DLs that we had

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1: Motor 55, confirming that case source for myself.
0: Affirm.
2: Motor 45, I'm clear sight.
1: It won't look.
3: Get the 55.
0: Motor 55, standby.

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2: Real time 15. The first vehicle ending in 833 doesn't come back to anything on Flocker. Doesn't hasn't flocked at all in the last 30 days.
1: Copy.
2: Second vehicle ending in 819 last flock, Isla Laguna, just west of Neosho at 1107.

0: 432, boy 11 for a 415 near Lakeside Pet Clinic, 24994 Blue Ravine Road, screaming in the parking lot, screaming and cussing. He was laughing, walking close to Taco Bell.
1: Seven. 11, I copy.

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Scooter 45 dot plate comes back clear, current 1126 of 26 to 2018 Dodge. It's showing a suspended reg effective 7 of 26.

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1: Adam 636, copy.
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The RP is standing by for assistance with gathering her belongings and her children due to a verbal earlier today.

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1: I copy.
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1: I copy. Charles 51, copy.
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0: Can we get a drone to do a flyby, get all the license plates in front of the house and on the driveway? Or the apartment?
1: A real time, did you copy the request?
2: Yeah, from

0: Motor 4-5, I'm sorry.
1: Motor 4-5, go ahead.
0: Alpine Frost and Bruceville.
1: Go ahead.
0: David Paul, 050, Victor Mary.

0: 55, Yuba County was able to get a hold of the RO. He's stating he sold the vehicle 2 years ago.
1: Copy, thank you.

0: Charles 4-1, can you have DFR head over to Laguna Franklin over the welfare check vehicle?
1: Real time copy.
2: Confirm DFR is already in route.
3: Four six from 27, I'll be with you in a second. I think I'm out of standby. It's going to be more of a email.
0: Yeah, I got you.
3: It's unoccupied. I'm just getting set up for a long eye on it.
0: Charles 2, can we get a call flow gas airborne?
1: Copy.
0: 6 from 27, I'm coming up from the south. Where's it at?
3: It's more in front of the round table. It's like just west of the entrance from that side.

0: in 4.6 to real time. Just let me know when you guys are overhead. I'm pretty close. I can't really get set up for Long Eye on it. I just want to make sure it doesn't leave.
1: Okay, I can wait. He's trying to get the drone to launch right now. It's just not launching.

0: there's someone looking for assistance with a drone, if so, I can be en route. Real-time copy.
1: Yeah, we copy. The drone's in route. If she wants to go, she can flip her.
0: I copy it to Toronto.
2: 2-7, I'm on the west side of
0: the P-Lock. Copy.
2: One's getting in it right now. Looks like it's probably going to be a good match for the description in the call.
0: Boy 32.
3: Good.
0: Just for info, we did have a 415 this morning around 5 a.m. for a Ricardo Segura who lives on Parkway. Matches the description.
3: Copy. I'll pull up the picture on that to confirm.
0: So far.

0: weapons on you or anything like that?
1: 27.
0: No?
2: 727?
1: I apologize. We're detaining him now. Okay. Ms. Crawford.
2: I copy. You'll be okay. You're okay, Ms. Crawford.

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1: Motor 4-5, go ahead.
0: Calvine, Brisbane.
1: Go ahead.
2: 9, Robert Union, Edward 507, on the trail.
1: I copy.

Order 45, that's going to be clear current 2009 Toyota San Jose. Charles 22, the CAL photos have been attached to the call index.

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2: Charles doing the mail to be put on hold.
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Charles 5-1 unit to back on a 5150 beat 5 on Roselair Court. Through the RP's mom, who has dementia, has been hitting people.

0: Charles One, just confirming you're en route to the domestic verbal 8-2.
1: Charles One, paper.
0: The unit to back with Charles 4-1 for the domestic verbal beat 2 on Bruceville Road.
1: No attempts.
0: Copy. CAT 11 transport. Go ahead. Mail to Kaiser, starting 0. Copy.

0: Motor 45 Tesla.
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0: Calvine, PI.
1: Go ahead.
0: I'll give you a trailer plate. The can't see the truck at the moment. It's temporary. Edward Adam 12 Paul 89.

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1: Static.
2: Correction, that was the trailer plate. The truck plate is coming back clear current 2014 Ford out of Elk Grove.

Prop 14, it was originally a hang-up on callback. A female answered but hung up on the call taker before advising if there was an emergency. 14, you can go ahead and cancel. We just called back and they advised no emergency.

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2: Good 3-6, I'll be out with a golf cart. 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

0: 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I'm not seeing anything right yet.
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1: Copy, thank you. Go ahead. I copied Sheldon. What was the cross?
2: Stringhurst.
1: Go ahead.
2: 9 Charles, King Victor, 658 on a Honda.

0: Quarter 45, that's showing clear. Current 22 Honda out of San Jose. Beat 5, that's just occurred in the last 15 minutes at Sarah in second. Lost to me a camo-colored blue bicycle with yellow handlebars.
1: Copy that.
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0: Go ahead.
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0: I copy.

0: Butter 16. White log from Franklin to Bearsville, chest clear.
1: I copy. We tried calling the witness in this. There was no answer. And there were no additional calls.

0: is 11. I'll take that. 065. I'll take that. 065.
1: Heavy 065.

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0: Boy 21, Boy 31 for a TC with no injuries at Glen in Cobble Ridge. One vehicle is blocking the middle lane, and there's a language barrier with info exchange.
1: Twenty-one and up.

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0: 686 468.
1: Okay.

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0: EGB in Harbor Point.
1: Go ahead.
0: 5 William Edward Nora. Sorry, that's a Frank. Frank Nora 507, the white Nissan Sentra is one.
1: I copy. Motor 36, it's going to be clear current 07 Nissan Sacramento.

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0: 9 John, Frank Union, 373, Gray Hyundai.
1: Copy. Item 447 for the 242 in the lobby.
2: Item 447, copy.
1: Item 636 for the 211 in the lobby.
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1: 21 accidental. Can I get a case report and I'll read that?
0: Affirm.

Speed 5. Pending collision hit and run just occurred at Bond and Crowell. It's going to be a vehicle versus a motorcycle. The motorcycle clipped the vehicle, then fled eastbound on Bond.

0: Motor 4-5, is there any description of the motorcycle?
1: It looked like it was going to be a Harley Davidson type motorcycle. The rider had a white person. There appeared to be another white motorcycle with him.
2: Well, time per recorded, they continued eastbound on Bond through Waterman.
1: Copy the vehicle.
2: 1830.
1: Copy. The motorcycle will have saddlebags. The RP advised that her vehicle clipped a saddlebag.
0: Motor 4-5 in the air.
1: I copy. The RP is advising no damage to his vehicle. Looks like it's going to be a reckless.

0: Charles 2-1 and Charles 4-1, beat 2 for a 5150. It's going to be at the Laguna Oaks apartment, 5201 Laguna Oaks Drive. Unknown apartment. At this time, the RP received a call from a subject who advised that he was armed with a gun and was going to kill himself. The RP is calling from a call center out of state.
1: Charles 4-1, I copy the call.
0: Copy. Argent to copy.
2: Yeah, I copy that call.
0: Motor 16, your status?
2: 16, your status, thank you.
0: Copy.

0: The last update was eastbound Bond through Bradshaw per real time. There's no further.
1: Okay, copy. Clear me.
0: Okay, copy.

0: Adam 636.
1: Adam 636, go ahead.
0: If you get a location where this happened, I can update the call.
1: Copy. Okay.

0: William 71, there's suspect info on this call. I'm unable to handle. How far?
1: EGB, Harbor Point.
0: Go ahead.
1: David Overpaul, 460, Yellow Adam, to White Ford SUV with one.
0: I copy. Voter 36, clear current, 2018 Ford, Sacramento.

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0: 9 Mary Boy Davis, 103.
1: So far, it's clear, expired 2026 with a RIP date of 2026 on a 2016 Hyundai out of Eldorado Hills.
0: Copy. Occupied.
1: So far.
2: Item 636, update. This occurred in Rancho Cordova, so it's going to be directing her to go there.
1: So far.

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1: 727, go ahead.
0: Vaughn GGF. Sorry, Vaughn EGF. Black Honda, no plates.
1: I copy.

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0: Tina Quebec Road, traffic 354, the reckless Stockton Boulevard and Emerald Vista Drive in Beat 5. The two juveniles were seen approximately 10 to 15 ago. They were on the bike trail going towards Elk Grove High.
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0: I copy. Charles 519, I copy, you're attached.

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Victor 11, that trailer plate you gave us coming back clear expired 2/16 of 26 to a 2019 trailer out of Georgia.

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Charles 5-1 in unit to back, beat 5 on a well check. It's going to be at Harbor Freight, 8771 Elk Grove Boulevard. There is a subject sleeping or passed out inside of a black Ford. He's holding a lighter and some type of other object in his hands.

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1: 5, code 4. 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Possibly someone thrown from a vehicle. Correction on that. Nobody thrown from the vehicle, but

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0: 1-8 Tom 3 on a Hyundai with 1. I'm okay, no reback.
1: I copy, you're okay.
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1: Go ahead.
2: React Coloma and Atoma. Custom plate, Mary, Union Mary, 25, found a Cadillac. I have a 27-1 ready.
1: Go ahead.
2: David, 260-1026, last of Bosling, Taylor, Kino.
1: She's out.
2: Copy, I'll be 10-6 on the site. And can you do a stop history check, see what's the last time this vehicle stopped?
0: Traffic 35, Crystal.
1: Traffic 35, go ahead.
0: East Lockton and Cantwell. Nine Union, Charles William, 280. It's a black Honda.
1: Hi, copy.
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0: Can you give me that well check at Harbor Point? I'm down the street.
1: I copy.
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0: 51. We're okay here. We'll just take one to you so everybody else can cancel and break for a second plate.
1: Stand by. Charles 3-1 and unit to back on a incomplete void. Beat 2. It's going to be at first side Continental 510 Laguna Boulevard. Charles 5-1, go ahead with the second plate.
2: I'm going to get a 28 on 3660 Mary Boy, custom plate.
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0: Copy, thank you.
1: 10-4. And Boy 31, if you could just record an area check for the 1066-4665 Snapdragon. It was for an unknown female banging at the front door, but has left now. We're having the RP checker cameras for a DOT.
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0: 66, we can cancel CRP. The Bison she was last seen getting into a vehicle left the area. I'll show both units tonight.
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0: 10-4, you had background. Can you just 10-9 the parking lot you're in?
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0: 10-4. 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
0: I missed the first number. I copy. Private, it's coming back clear current, 26 Toyota out of Stockton.

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0: 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His dad is outside the front door, and there's a restraining order in place.
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0: 1475, we have fire en route precautionary. 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
1: Okay.

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1: Are you able to handle that location check, Oak Avenue and Baldwin Dam, for two NPAs who are panhandling in the area?
0: Affirm. I'll be in route.
1: Temper up. 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
0: Question.
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0: 4021, I sent you a 20,002. Can be handled via 1021.
1: 1183, clear for 28.
2: Adrian, go ahead.
1: 7 boy Paul Lincoln, 451 to a Toyota. And just for info, we'll have the number 3 westbound shut down.
2: Copy, clear current on a 2013 Toyota out of Citrus Heights, left of Jenkins.

0: Go ahead.
1: It's on the Ford pulling the trailer. Plate for the Ford is 08145King4, right?
0: I copy.
1: The plate for the trailer is Forest Ave, Charles 9486.
0: I copy.
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0: Motor 36, the first plate 38, correction, comes back clear and current to a 26 Jaguar out of Stockton. Correction out of Sacramento.
1: Traffic 35 out of plate.
0: Nice. Last unit for a plate.
1: Traffic 35. Union yellow. 467. It's a green Lexus.
0: I copy.
2: 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Confirming 69 Victor X-ray 874.
0: Stockton. Correction, Sacramento.
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3: Go for can answer.
0: Are you clear for a phone call? End of.
2: And Frank, are you clear off for peace?
4: Boy, 41.
2: Frank 5, are you free, clear for officer safety?
1: Yeah, go ahead.
2: For your subject, last of Barwick, he is 5'2 officer minimum for carrying a large knife. That was back in 2019. And boy, 41, go ahead with your traffic.
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1: 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Both ears at this are going to be clear now, and I'm clear 29.
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0: So Washington plate, Charles 6634, 4 yellow on a ramp.

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2: 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I'm 97 and I'll handle it.

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0: I have a pending mail warning. 911 hang up on Tiber Court. No significant history of the location. Try to call back twice and answer. Can I cancel?

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0: 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I'm going to have to do a follow-up with Target for a video. 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

0: 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It's a great title.
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0: Motor 6, clear current 2016, Jaguar out of Elk Grove. 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
1: I copy. If 052, if you can respond to a traffic hazard, Sheldon and Jocelyn. It's going to be a vehicle that's disabled in the roadway.

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1: I copy. Motor 6, clear current, 25 Toyota out of Elk Grove.
2: Building 71, is that 44 on incident 97 still pending? 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
3: Persistent, press up. Need to be Harbor 1.
1: Go ahead.
3: 8 Zebra, David George, 994. Fox Zebra, and I'll read back.
1: Hi, copy. Then, disturbance loitering. It's going to be at the Terracina Park Meadows Apartments, 8875 Lewis Stein. They're going to be on the fence line between the complex and Winco.

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1: How did you want me to clear your prior stop at Sheldon North and Snapdragon?
0: Site, please. 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
1: 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On a search.
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0: 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Motor 36, your status?
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2: Shasta Lily, Blue Maiden.
1: Go ahead.
2: 22845, Yellow 3.
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Clear expired 2/28 of 26 with 24 GMC. It's coming back with a suspended reg 12/26 of 25.

0: George 31, can you tell me what was the disturbance verbal on Mosher?
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0: Copy.
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0: Good morning, everyone. 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
1: Go ahead.
0: 90692 King 3 on a blue Ford pickup. That's you.
1: I copy. Motor 36, clear current, 2003 Ford out of Rancho Cordova.

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0: Got it, guys.
1: 7, call Ocean Adam, 147 on a Lexus.
0: Okay. The place clear, it's Kermit of 2704 Lexus Utility, left to Olson out of Elk Grove.

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1: Are we good?
0: 7 Zebra, Union Robert, 501. It's on a white Camry, but no. Copy.
1: It'll be cleared to expire June 24/09 Toyota 4-door left at Bradbury out of Stockton with a rip from March of 26.

0: 16, can you put me on set?
1: Okay.
0: Harbor Point, HP. Five Edward, boy yellow, 601 on a Toyota. No, Remax, I'm okay.
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1: Copy.
0: George 11, traffic stop.
1: Yeah. Can you repeat?
0: George 11, traffic stop.
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1: Copy. The plate's clear, expired July of 24, 2019, Jeep Utility, Alaska Blackwell, out of Sacramento. Shows the title was surrendered to Montana in July of 25.
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0: George, we'll be pulling into Prospect.
1: Pulling into where?
0: Pulling onto Poppy Ridge. Final stop.
1: Copy.
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The 9181 Bungalow A last at Patterson.

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0: Temple, River David 74, George 64.
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0: David 74, George 64.

0: The template's the same one that was just ran on the 08 Honda. It now has that permanent plate attached. 6 Charles Super Sam 487.
1: Sam 17, car shuttle. Sam 17, good. We'll be in the Chevron parking lot on Bighorn and EGB.
0: Copy, good.
1: 9 boy, X-ray zebra, 615.
0: Copy. The plate's cleared to expire May of 23. 22 GNSI utility out of Sacramento.

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0: George, 22 George 41 for suspicious trespass, speak to the Hilton Garden Inn, 9241 Laguna Springs Drive. 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BFA, green shirt, green pants.
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2K93 for an unknown collision, Grantline and Bond. The two vehicles involved, one was rear-ended, red Honda Civic. Unknown on the second.

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2: George 52, George 31 for a family disturbance, B5, 8661 Oak Grove Boulevard, Emerald Vista Apartments, the apartment 309. The RP's father's outside, there's an RO in place, RP's a 14-year-old. Dad's a Victor Flores, born in 93, associated to a silver Mercedes sedan. Didn't advise anyone he was coming over, and there is an RO in place. The RP also advises Dad's known to carry firearms. Described as HMA 510, heavy set, brown, unknown clothing. And the call's been pending since 1418. Apparently he left at 1420 and he's just asking for an area check now.
0: 5-2, I copy. Is there any ROs that you guys located?
3: David 42, David 31 for a welfare check at Blue Ravine and Prairie City for a male laying on the bike path between Roosey and Prairie City. It's going to be an HMA, white shirt, blue jeans.
0: David 42, I got the all at 5.
3: So far, David 31 tonight. And David 42, for the cameras, there's a possible match on the subject. Who's walking on the bike path towards Prairie City.
0: Yep.
2: There's not any arrows that are entered into Carpos.
0: Five, drug up.
2: K93, did you copy your call?

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0: Yeah, we're good.
2: 7 William Davis Henry 240, so White 4 PSO 1.
0: Copy. The collision ground line bond is going to be a collision fire now. 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Motor 36, your plate's clear. 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
3: I'm okay. 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

0: 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Fire poppy in summary line.
1: Over 55, okay.
0: 155, copy and break traffic 46 here, Lily, please.
2: 9 yellow.
0: Ida Charles, 769. Tell the Toyota, no read back, and I'm okay.
1: Yeah.
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5: White Nissan and the female driver may be HPD, based on how she's speaking.
1: 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Is she out of the vehicle?
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6: 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I'm around the corner. 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
5: 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Same unit to copy.
0: 5950, copy.
5: Five oh seven. It looks like neighbors are speaking with the driver. RP doesn't know much else.
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0: 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Are you still in your decal?
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0: Tyra Nate, she's very HPD. 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
2: 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I'm okay on the side. 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

0: Good. Fox Trotter and Fire Puppy. Copy it. It's on a motorcycle. Boy Adam David, Tom Robert, Paul Lincoln.
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0: The plates clear current January 27, 2015 Yamaha motorcycle left a saw out of Roseville. Police liability left a Vergara out of Sacramento. Okay, go ahead, Phil.
1: David 31, sent you that 911 open line. It's mapping in the parking lot of 2365 Iron Point Road. Unable to call back.
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2: 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C252, the Colorado plate came back not on file. Both ways I tried it. The California plate's clear current. 11 Honda sedan.

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1: Copy. Number 16, can you put me in the stuff? Good. Maritime and Harper Point. Copy, good. 8th rank, Victor Boy 079 on a Hondo phone. I'm okay. Everybody. Copy.

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1: 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I'm okay. 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
1: 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And do you have a disposition for your previous stuff?
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0: It's 8:40 check. I'll be en route to that welfare check. Same 11 for cover. 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White shirt, blue jeans.
1: 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Go for your previous up.
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1: 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The plate's clear current, December of 26-24 BMW 4-door to Prolific Home Health or Last of Armstrong out of Burbank.
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1: Hang on, verbal. Frank, Robert, Adam, Ida, David, Edward, Nora, Boy, Union, Robert, George, Henry, First of Ryan, Robert, Yellow, Adam, Nora, 2787. He's advising social.

0: 10:42, clear to Alan Enzo. 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
1: I got you. 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
1: 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Thank you.

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2: 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He's clear 29, 27 is suspended.

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0: 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Last of my history, male.
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0: Sorry?
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3: 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George, I'm not sure you clear.
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George 11, K93 for a suspicious vehicle. Be at Lawrence Park, 9369 Sasset Way, LB1. RP's concerned about a trailer that's been parked near the toddler park for the last 2 hours with blacked out windows.

0: Boost Sham 10 on incident 102. Was that a previously reported MP or is this a new one?
1: Depends on it. It's unknown. The RP speaks Spanish.
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0: 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I'll be back.
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George 22, George 12 for a suspicious person at Winco. 8142 Sheldon Road. There's a homeless male opening medication, taking it out, and then putting it back on the shelf. The WMA in his 50s, green hat, brown hoodie, white shirt, blue jeans.

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0: 8 Zebra, Lincoln, Henry, 898 on a Mercedes.
1: Copy. The plate's clear, expired June of 25, 06 Mercedes Utility, last of cuts out of Fremont, release liability, pending master file, last of Davison out of Elk Grove, a rip from May of 26.
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1: Copy.